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CF Moto side-by-sides are built for thrill seekers. Hit the mud, sand, or snow, and leave the rest in the dust. 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

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All we have is Joel in the morning. So there's that. 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

Jackson Brown, Dr. My Eyes on Classic Hits KDLM. We are cruising our way on to 10 o'clock on your Friday. TGIF, my friends. We made it to the end of the week. We've got Supertramp and John Waite and some great Lakers football tonight set to kick off as they take back to the road on another long trip against St. Cloud Tech. You can stream it on KDLM, your home for Lakers sports. 6:30 pregame, 7 o'clock kickoff, or head over to YouTube and watch live at Lakes TV3. I'm excited. Pick up another win for the Lakers here tonight. That would be awesome. Had a little bit of a rough start to the year. Really came back last week against Princeton. Hopefully they can continue that success. It's Elton John, Candle in the Wind on Classic Hits KDLM.

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1: ABC News, I'm Mike Dubusky. Iran's foreign minister now says his country has put a new plan on the table for reopening the Strait of Hormuz if the U.S. agrees to certain measures. Details beyond that are scarce right now, but it does come after President Trump said earlier today he discussed the war in Iran with Chinese President Xi Jinping. ABC News national security and defense analyst Mick Mulroy.
2: China, of course, buys a majority.